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1: 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ER 6.

Charlestown Dispatch, attention to Charlestown Ambulance. You'll be responding, along with the police, to 4021 Old Post Road for a 42-year-old male, possible overdose on cocaine. Is conscious and alert, complaining of difficulty breathing. Again, that's Charlestown Dispatch, attention to Charlestown Ambulance. Responding alongside Charlestown Police with 4021 Old Post Road for a 42-year-old male, possible overdose on cocaine. Is conscious and alert, difficulty breathing. 2239.

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That's Rescue 2. The number 515 10 Rod Road, for an 82-year-old male with back pain after a recent surgery. 2323.

0: 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Rescue, be advised, going to make entry in the rear of the home. 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
0: 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If you could send a tanker task force 7979 Storm Church for road work infrastructure fire.
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Okay, what's response to Park Talk? 8 Cronin Ave. 65-year-old male fall victim believes he passed out. GFA starting medic. 8 Cronin Ave. 228.

Lima 12, we're just running it.

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House is being evacuated. 445 WPTR 856.

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You'll be responding 36 Crosser Trail. 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
0: Good morning, East Providence, loud and clear. Good morning, East Providence, Central Falls.
1: Johnston, loud and clear.
0: Good morning, Johnston. North Providence and Pawtucket.
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0: Providence and Pawtucket. City of Providence. Good morning, State 911.
4: State 911, loud and clear.
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0: Good morning, Warwick, West Warwick.
1: West Warwick, loud and clear.
0: Good morning, West Warwick. All radios are state bound clear with the exception of Providence. Notification for your rescue division. All hospitals are open and accepting. Message clear at Highway 17. Good morning, West Warwick.

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1: Good morning, this is Southern Control. We exit a fire alarm testing of the South River on Anchor City from Block Island.
2: Block Island, Larry. Charlestown, loud and clear.
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1: See to East Greenwich. Not again. Receive North Kingston. He calls it. 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
1: 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I'm Andrew Mohan, sir.
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0: Receive Tiverton, come in Warren. Warren. All towns test loud and clear, with the exception of Bristol and Jamestown. East Bay control clear that 8:30. Loud and clear. 8:30, Jamestown.

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1: In quarters.

And now 1, 2, 3, 4, 5. Thank you.

Engine 3 Rescue 1, stand by for dispatch. Engine 3 Rescue 1, off to number 2, Diane Road for an 87-year-old male, fallen, no injuries. Question witnesses. And that's Engine 3 Rescue 1, responder number 2, Diane Road, 87-year-old male, fallen, reported injuries, requesting a assist. And it is at 8:55.

0: Wrestling Mike.
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1: Smithfield. They're 7 digits, and their 911 lines appear to be down at this time. And I've got a fire alarm at 948 Eddie Dowling Highway. It's just a false alarm, but the alarm is blaring for them.
0: Copy, 948 Eddie Dowling Highway.

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1: No, I'm here.
0: No, we're completely down. 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We have we lost everything.
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0: 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If you can't get us on there, reach out to one socket.
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0: Station, pay attention to the Stonington ambulance. Cold response to number 205 North Main Street. For an 84-year-old female, fall victim, no injuries reported. Lift assist only. Again, that's a cold response for the Stonington ambulance at number 205 North Main Street for an 84-year-old female, fall victim, no reported injuries. Lift assist only. 10-09.
1: To the building, EMR driver needed.
0: Roger, 51 to the building, EMR driver needed, 10-09.

0: Station Chief. SA-2 responding to the scene, full crew.
1: Roger, SA-2 responding to the scene, 51 of the building, full crew, 10-09.

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1: Received, I'm familiar with that.

Bruce, 12153 High Street, Unit 5, a male in his 80s, unresponsive, is breathing. Call from a visiting nurse on scene. She believes the patient's having a stroke. 153 High Street, Unit 5, 1025.

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Valley Fire Department, Hope Valley Ambulance, responding. 95 southbound, prior to exit 9, in the area of mile marker 10. State police received a call reporting a person laying in the grass in the median. Unknown medical. Hope Valley Fire Department, Hope Valley Ambulance, 95 southbound, prior to exit 9, mile marker 10. State police received a call reporting a person lying in the grass in the median, unknown medical. 1051,

0: 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You want me to go in service to stay available?
1: Standby. Wesley for 901. Does the rescue have a full ALS crew?
0: That's sort of their response.
1: Received. 905, that's affirmative. You can hold.
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0: 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I have nothing so far. I'm going to turn around at the next one after that.
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0: the Ascension Stonington Ambulance, mutual aid in the Mystic, hot, number 6 Pleasant Street, elderly male, unresponsive, not breathing. Again, that is a hot response, mutual aid in the Mystic, to number 6 Pleasant Street, elderly male, unresponsive, not breathing. Time now, 11:13.
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0: 47 to Tate. 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
3: 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They were originally dispatched to this call.

Women's Service.

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Ashburn Mouse responding, Hopkinton Police Station, 406 Woodville Road, a female psych eval, requesting you to respond cold and park in front of the main entrance. Ashburn Mouse, Hopkinton Police Station, 406 Woodville Road, female psych eval, cold response, park in front of the main entrance. 1126, Governor Office.

Transport of the ER going to the health center, scheduled for 12 o'clock. 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

0: Keith in 47. 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
1: 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It's been 17 minutes.
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0: Rescue 2 at South Kingstown, Medic 1. 1009 Slocum Road. It's going to be for a 64-year-old female, lightheaded, numbness to the extremities, unable to get out of bed. At 11:52.
1: Rescue 2 is responding.

but was of the homeowner. Well, she was only a few minutes out. 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

We can respond to Westerly Health Center, 280 High Street, room 213, 73 old male, ultimate status. 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
2: 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Did you get the United Regrettable door?
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1: We respond to 55 Beach Street, the Beijing Dumpling Restaurant. 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It's a GPS alarm, and it's coming up at that location. 55 Beach Street, the Beijing Dumpling, 1159.
2: 51.

0: 5-1, I put the name of the patient into the CAD. They gave me a cell phone number. I'm going to try it.
1: 5-1, copy.

0: Patty Sunday. Right.
1: Five one's on scene. Any contact?
0: Negative. Goes right to voicemail.
1: Received. We'll look around.

551 to dispatch. Just be advised, the dumpling place is closed today, but we're going to look in some of the nearby businesses.

0: I wondered if that.
1: Hello.
0: Made contact. 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
1: Temple. 1205.
0: And we'll be en route for the transfer.
1: All right.

0: Charles Todd from car 701.
1: Car 701 part, it was loud and clear, and then it's very loud, huh?

safe to Quan Buck, R1 response, going to the YMCA outside in the back for an 11-year-old with knee injury. Again, R1 response from Quan Buck, use the response to the YMCA, 1 hour Austin Drive for a knee injury, 10, 12, 10.

sent to the Stones in England. Hot response, number 1, Jeepboro Lane, elderly female, difficulty breathing. Again, that's a hot response for the Stones in ambulance, number 1, Jeepboro Lane, for a elderly female, difficulty breathing. Time now, 12:11.

with the second film from San Fernando on top response. Number 1, Cheeseboro Lane, elderly female, difficulty breathing. And that's the second tone, Sunny Sand on top response, 1 Cheeseboro Lane, elderly female, difficulty breathing, 10 miles, 12:15.

Medic 1 Station T is looking for a mutual aid ambulance, mutual aid into Stonington Borough, 1 Cheeseboro Lane for a female difficulty in breathing. 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
0: 10-4.

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0: Any different now?

0: 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Patients being transported by Mr. Griffith.
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0: 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It's going to be for male. History of AFib. Passed out, is now regaining consciousness. 1251.
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0: Did you take any calls for a residential fire alarm, possibly number 48 roads in your town?
1: That's a negative. 48 roads.
0: Hold on, the flame will come to the line. 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We also have the engine responding to.
1: Thank you. Started.

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0: Charleston dispatch into the Charleston ambulance. You'll be responding to Crystal Penguin. 5399 Post Road. Be placed on scene for a psych eval. Again, that's Charleston dispatch into the Charleston ambulance. 5399 Post Road, the Crystal Penguin. Room number 1. Be placed on scene for a psych eval. 1536.
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25 cents in the Park Town Fire Department. They were responding. One ledge of a smell of gas inside the residence. Park Town Fire Department responding. One ledge of smell of gas inside the residence. 1548, KYD, something.

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0: 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PD is on board.
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Roxy, you on standby for dispatch medical? Dispatching engine 1, rescue on 143 Westmoreland Street. It's going to be for a 77-year-old female who fallen with a head injury. She is conscious and alert. Again, that's engine 1, rescue on 143 Westmoreland Street. It's going to be for a 77-year-old female fallen with a head injury. She is conscious and alert. Time your dispatch 1624.

requested dispatchers at Hope Valley Ambulance, responding to 1023 Main Street, Apartment 1, a male party, psych eval, BPD on scene. That's Hope Valley Ambulance responding to 1023 Main Street, Apartment 1, a male psych eval, BPD on scene. Scene is secure, 1639.

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1: Repeat, Pepper. Next plane of transport is going to be out of the ER2LNM. It is ALS with a cardiac monitor. That's ER2LNM, ALS with a cardiac monitor. 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

Wesley Dispatch, Central Wesley Fire Department, responding to 31 Crestview Drive, a commercial fire alarm. That's Wesley Fire Department responding to 31 Crestview Drive, a commercial fire alarm. 1705.

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0: sounds on the scene. Two-story commercial structure with a walkout basement. Nothing showing.
1: Roger, nothing showing.

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Dispatching engine 3, 151 Treasure Road. It's going to be for a wire that was from an 18-wheeler. The truck is no longer on scene. And it's engine 3, 151 Treasure Road for a wire that was taken down by a truck as it was driving through. Truck no longer on scene. Send me dispatch, 1722.

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He does have a history of epilepsy. 1736.

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2: Okay, this is going to be pole number 25. 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

0: Lee Readable, were you requesting Medic 1?
1: That's affirmative.
0: Roger, Medic 1-5-2 is requesting you at 21 Rabbit Run.

0: Hill Road, an 18-month-old female bleeding from the nose and mouth after being struck in the face. That's 18 North Woody Hill Road, 18-month-old female bleeding from the nose and mouth after being struck in the face. 1803.
1: Right one.

EMS responding to 18 North Woody Hill Road. This can be an 18-month-old female bleeding from the nose and mouth after a face strike. Assistance Coroner's EMS responding to 18 North Woody Hill Road. This can be for an 18-month-old female bleeding from the nose and mouth after being struck in the face. 1806.

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1: The 5-1 is on scene. They said they no longer need our assistance. You clear the call for Dr. Morris.

0: requested dispatch attention to Hope Valley Ambulance. Responding to 93 Pine Hill Road, a 93-year-old female falls, possible back injury. That's Hope Valley Ambulance responding to 93 Pine Hill Road, a 93-year-old female falls, possible back injury. 1914.
1: Folker.
0: Roger, Folker.

Cross on dispatch, attention to Charles on ambulance. Reassigning along with the police, base prior to entry, 138, that's 138 Cross Patch Road, 86-year-old male, possible altered mental status. Again, that's Charles on dispatch, attention to Charles on ambulance. 138 Cross Patch Road with the police, base prior to entry, 86-year-old male, possible altered mental status, 1921.

0: 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You're clear to enter for the police.
1: Received. You can show both units off here.
0: Roger, 1931.

0: Charleston, can you verify that address for me?
1: 138 Crosspatch. Be a white ranch.
0: Received. Thank you. We're on scene 4.

dispatch, just help the ambulance. Second full crew needed. 805 Main Street. It's going to be for a 71-year-old female, altered mental status, general weakness. That's helping the ambulance responding to 807 Main Street. It's going to be for a 71-year-old female, altered mental status, general weakness, 1934.

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1: 323.
0: I had a full second crew responding from Pine Health. Can you tow out the fire for delay of ambulance, please?
1: Roger, it's going to be Unit Charlie 1.

0: dispatch at Central Valley Fire Department, responding to 807 Main Street, Unit Charlie 1. It's going to be a medical assist, a 71-year-old female, altered mental status, general weakness. Central Valley Fire Department responding to 807 Main Street, Unit Charlie 1, medical assist for delay of ambulance. 71-year-old female, altered mental status, general weakness, 1936.
1: Probably now.

0: Wesley, just confirming, you said 807-C1?
1: That's affirmative, 807-C1.

requested dispatchers until bell ambulance. First responder needed, 43 Oakland Road, an elderly male, possible syncope. That's a first responder needed, Hope Valley Ambulance, 43 Oakland Road, elderly male, possible syncope, leading mutual aid from Exeter, 1949. Proceed.

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This is Carolina Fire Department responding to 43 Oakland Road, medical assist for Hope Valley Ambulance for manpower. It's going to be an elderly male, possible syncope, 1953.

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Rescue 2 respond, number 43 Oakland Road in the town of Richmond, for an elderly male syncope. It's Rescue 2. Mutual aid to Richmond, 43 Oakland Road, for an elderly male syncope, 1953.

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That's Rescue 2 responding 43 Oakland Road, Town of Richmond. For heavily male syncope. Rescue be advised, Oakland Road runs off of James Trail. They are sending apparatus to meet you on scene.

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